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0: Dobroveče, dragi slušatelji, i dobrodošli na još jedno izdanje Radio Hrvatske zajednice ovdje na 98,5 FM. I vrlo nam je drago što ste tu s nama četvrtkom na večer i želimo vam sve najbolje i da se fino smjestite i uživate u večerašnjom izdanju. Thank you all for listening to 98.5 FM. It's another edition of Croatian Community Radio, hosted by Cro 2000. Thank you for your support. And this week we have a fantastic show. We're going to have a bit of a World Cup theme. We're going to have a bit of a soccer theme. We're going to be playing a bit of an extended analysis that happened on Večernji list, as well as a quick look at Croatia's friendly loss to Belgia the other day. However, no panic stations yet. It was just a friendly match, and we're getting ready as a squad to make a run, hopefully deep into the tournament. I've got Croatia tipped for a minimum quarterfinal run. We've got old and new. We've got a mix of experience. We've got some fresh blood that's looking to make its mark at a big tournament. As well as some, should we say, more experienced heads that will be able to guide the ship. And obviously at the helm is Zlatko Dalić, who has plenty of big tournament experience as well. He knows how to go deep, and he knows that tournament football, you know, is a little bit different to club football and the way that you manage a weekly schedule in a club in, say, one of the major leagues in Europe. Tournament football for a national team is a different beast, and we certainly have an expert in making that successful. We'll also have our regular news segment, as well as fantastic music, our Duhovna Misal, and Adam and Ante show as well in the second hour. So don't go anywhere. There is a lot for you guys to look forward to over the next 2 hours. And of course, we'd like to send a shout out to our sponsors, which are Croatian Club King Tom, Cardinal Stepinac Village, and of course, Blessed Funerals. So thank you for their support. Without their support, this show wouldn't be able to go forward. So without further ado, let's kick off with this Thursday show, and we hope that you enjoy wherever you may be listening.
1: Evo, za vas sada govori Željko Bebek. Ja sam taj Željko Bebek i šaljem velike pozdrave svim slušateljima Croatian Radio in Australija.

0: And thanks for tuning into Crow 2000 Radio. At this part of the show, we'll be looking at some of the spotlight on the Croatian national football team. Firstly, we'll have a look at a brief look back at the loss, the 2-0 loss. We'll have some thoughts from Zlatko Dalic and some of our players, as well as a reflection on the Belgian goalkeeper about Luka Modric and his longevity. Before heading into a discussion hosted by the Večernji List about Croatia and following the match and, of course, preparing for the World Cup. So we hope that you enjoy that programming in Croatian as a warm-up for the biggest tournament in the world.
1: Mi smo danas taj formaciju u bloku koji nije bio loš, imali smo te sigurnosti kad su oni spucavali loptu, mi smo tu moćni jedan nadmoćni u toj skoku i Vušković i Gvardiol i Šutalo. 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
2: Yeah, no, it's really an example to a lot of players. Also his motivation, like when he was with our team, like the will to keep on winning, to keep on getting better at this age. No, he's an amazing guy, an amazing player, and I'm proud to have played with him.
3: Iza se danas na terenu slušamo su sve dvije dobre ekipe. 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

0: All right, welcome to the Auntie and Addy part of the Crow 2000 radio show.
1: Welcome.
0: Dobro večer.
1: Dobro večer.
0: Kako ti, Adam?
1: Dobro, Ante, kako si ti?
0: Nije loše, nije loše, hvala.
1: Bravo.
0: Jedva čekamo za svjetsko prvenstvo.
1: Je, da, da, da. Da.
0: Da, da, da. Indeed, only a couple of weeks away now, getting exciting. But before we get into all things football, we are going to play a song where the music is written by our friend, none other than
1: from Donna's house.
0: Correct. Absolutely amazing. So this song was released on Monday, the 25th of May, 2026, which is absolutely incredible. What a great honor for Petar and Stonasat. And this is a song by a singer called...
1: I believe it's called Iva Ajduković.
0: Iva Ajduković, correct. And what's the song called, Adam?
1: I believe it's Semishna Yuba.
0: Yeah, great song. Congratulations to Petar on writing the music and the song being selected by Iva to be released on Croatia Records. I mean, that's amazing. That's massive. Yeah. Indeed.
1: Bravo, Petar.

0: Did you like that song, Adam?
1: Yeah, I think not a bad song, mate. I don't mind it.
0: Great song. And the music that Pizza wrote is perfect for the words and the melody. I mean, she did a great job with bringing it all together.
1: Fantastic, yes.
0: Absolutely. Of course, last show we did recorded, we, of course, played Doug Ivanek as well, another Sydney performer who, of course, has recorded an album with Croatia Records as well. So, keeps happening.
1: Yeah, definitely.
0: Very, very exciting times. All right, we're going to move over to a song that's a re-release. So the lyric video has actually been released by Croatia Records. And this is by one of our favourites. His name is?
1: Zlatko Pejaković.
0: And the song called?
1: Kafu Mizraga Speci.
0: Speci, that's right. Nice song, let me tell you. Re-released.
1: Yes.
0: I like it.
1: Fantastic.

0: right, with our music, of course, we move over to all things Hercule Zagreb. Adam.
1: Yes.
0: What happened in the last two games?
1: 2-1 win was Prospect United.
0: Fantastic. Who scored there?
1: Alessandro Lacalandra and Matt Moric.
0: Oh, brilliant. Good to see Matt Moric on the goal scoring list. And what happened after that match?
1: Yeah, doing the boys' travel to the M1. By the way, you go to Newcastle and go to smash and grab 1-0 win. And Alessandro Lacalandra again put it in back to the net. And then the boys celebrated well. So, yeah.
0: Yeah, absolutely. It's a good win up in Newcastle. A bit unlucky in round one at Penzance Park where it was a nil or draw, but it's good to get all the points up in Newcastle.
1: Yeah, so 6 points there. You can't get better than that, aren't it?
0: What position have they moved up to now?
1: Sitting 12th with 19 points.
0: That's good. That's further away from any relegation zone, and hopefully with 14 rounds to go, they can keep moving their way up the ladder.
1: Yeah, definitely.
0: First year in NPL1 for Zagreb, so, brilliant. It's good to see them competing very well.
1: League One men's, not NPL One.
0: NPL One, League One men's, whatever, I don't know. It's get confused. It's essentially second division, okay?
1: Basically.
0: Far out. So let's keep it real here.
1: Exactly.
0: All right, what's the next fortnight look like for Zagreb?
1: Yes, so Zagreb are back at Penzance Park with Swarming Lions, Saturday the 30th of May.
0: What time is that kickoff? 5 p.m. Saturday afternoon. That's perfect time.
1: And then the boys are going to Concord for dinner after this because they're versus Inner Lions at Madras Bay Reserve at Inter Lions. Concord after dinner, I believe, for all the boys.
0: What day's that game and what day?
1: That'll be a Saturday.
0: 6th of June.
1: 6th of June, yes, on your birthday.
0: That's right. And the night before, the Hercule Zagreb Association is having a big Zava at the Concord as well. So, get on down there and have fun with all the crew at Zagreb.
1: Yeah, definitely.
0: Wow.
1: Massive weekend.
0: Zagreb doing well. Let's keep it up.
1: Aimo.
0: Let's go. Hercule Zagreb.
1: Aimo Zagreb.
0: All right. Next, we're going to play another new song. This is by a guy called Leon Grt. And the song, Adam, is called?
1: Bila Mia Yedina.
0: Yes, she was his only one.
1: Yes.
0: What happened to her?
1: Don't know.
0: We'll find out.
1: Where'd she go as well?
0: We'll find out in the songs.
1: We'll find out.
0: It says Bila, so it sounds like he lost her.
1: Yeah.
0: We'll work it out in the song.
1: Let's see.

0: none other than Mr. Darko Zoric, which is of course Jubilar Croatia. That means we're talking all things City United. What's happened in the past fortnight with City United, Adam?
1: Look, went to Barton Park, got a 3-1 win. Max Wall scored. Adrian Lostovic scored.
0: Are you sure? Did he get it?
1: He reckons I messaged him.
0: It was a sensational overhead from a corner.
1: Yes.
0: Okay, and I don't know. On the camera, it didn't look like it went over the line, but he thinks it did go over the line. He's claiming it, right?
1: He's claiming it. I expect him to be able to.
0: Who's the other person claiming it?
1: Liam McGing as well. So.
0: What about the official stats? Who gave it? Who did they give the goal?
1: On dribble, it says Adrian Lostovic.
0: So. Oh, well, there you go. So it's Adrian's.
1: So apparently.
0: So hopefully they stopped arguing about it.
1: So. It's funny, when I was talking to the players, Tomlin put out a poll and said, who scored, McGee or Lostovic? So,
0: anyway, the overhead deserved
1: overhead.
0: Adrian to get the goal because, it's probably his first and last, overhead that he'll ever score.
1: Hopefully, another goal maybe in a couple of weeks.
0: So much athleticism.
1: Yes, very. I was very surprised, yes.
0: Incredible. And then, of course, after that, they were away at Uni New South Wales.
1: Let's talk about that, the better answer.
0: What happened there?
1: Yeah, 2-0 loss.
0: 2-0 loss. And, that was unfortunate. Weather, first time ever playing at that ground, difficult conditions. First game against them at King Tom, they gave us a hard time. This time they gave us another hard time. And then... at the end, someone got sent off as well, didn't they?
1: Yeah. Like I said, previously, let's talk about your story, the better.
0: Okay. Yep. Fair enough. Yes, the coach, Miro, got sent off at the end of the match. And, unfortunately, indeed. So there you go. What position are they in now? Adam, after that, of course, if they won that match, they would have been first because Mike Ganey drew with Napier.
1: Yeah.
0: But, what position was City in?
1: Was City second with... 37 points.
0: Yeah, great. I mean, what a great start to the season. After 16 rounds, to be on 37 points. Absolutely incredible. Well done to the whole team.
1: Hopefully we can, get a couple wins under our belts again.
0: What does the next fortnight look like in the league?
1: Back at home at Adventure Park, 2:30 p.m. kickoff. 31st of May versus Tarek Meyer and Daniel Izic, Solomon Sharks.
0: Yes, a couple of old boys returning, so they'll definitely be trying to lift against their old club. And there's going to be a big celebration that day. There's going to be folklore dancing. There's going to be an award given to Adrian Vlastelica for being the longest-serving captain of the club.
1: There
0: over 7 years and more matches, I think. Joe Vertikic is handing over the baton to Adrian Vlastelica. So, it's amazing. It's amazing. Both absolute legends of the club.
1: Massive legends. Yes.
0: And I think some of the original players from 1958 are going to be there. And original captain, Ilija Bičanić, who is an absolute legend of a person himself, who's always been around the club and loves the club dearly. And the original captain, and he's still around today and, following City United. All matches, I think... Joe Vertikic is handing over the baton to Adrian Vlastelica. So, it's amazing. It's amazing. Both absolute legends of the club.
1: Massive legends. Yes.
0: And I think some of the original players from 1958 are going to be there. And original captain, Ilija Bičanić, who is an absolute legend of a person himself, who's always been around the club and loves the club dearly. And the original captain... And he's still around today and, following City United. Legend of a person himself who's always been around the club and loves the club dearly and the original captain. And he's still around today and, following City United. Yeah, I hear you taking me to a harbour group.
1: I believe so, I am.
0: Yeah. Let's party hard on the harbour.
1: I'm on it.
0: We're just back from Gabby Stadium. What's it called these days?
1: I believe it's Linden Stadium, aren't it?
0: That's right. In Blacktown, we're, of course... City United had their
1: massive 4-0 win in the Hard Australia Cup.
0: That's right.

0: They're not only in the round of 32 of Australia Cup, I think they are the most successful club in terms of appearances in the round of 32 as an NPL side.
1: Yep.
0: And also we're in the semi-finals of the...
1: Waratah Cup.
0: That's right. So could be some cup glory happening.
1: Yes, hopefully, you know, we can win the Waratah Cup and the Australia Cup round of 32 taking place very, very shortly.
0: Yeah, Blacktown not playing too well this year and put a lot of youth players in there, I suppose, to just try them out and see how they go. They started out pretty well, had a couple of good chances, but then United just found their form, their motor. It was an incredible, beautiful switch from the left-hand side over to the right-hand side, from Carlos de Oliveira over to Mason Wells, and what a bomb of a strike by Mason Wells. It was a fantastic goal in the 7th minute to start the match off.
1: I think the guy from uni got galvanized the team together, and then they showed it on the pitch at Lennon Stadium, which was great to see as well.
0: That's right. Second goal was only 3 minutes later, so in the 10th minute, that was a corner that was came through, and then Carl Cementi at the back post. Fantastic. Good to see Carl Cementi in amongst the goal scorers.
1: I believe that's his first goal of the season, I think.
0: From my knowledge, yes, it is. Yeah. But it's good to see him on the scorers list. Yeah. And then... in the 32nd minute, it was Wells again.
1: Yes. Spectacular, once again.
0: Fantastic play, and Wells banged it in. And then we all went ballistic in the 70th minute when none other than who?
1: Carlos de Oliveira.
0: That's right. He scored a nice little mazy sort of run inside the box and put it past the keeper. Yeah, so Blacktown weren't able to put any scoreboard pressure on Sydney United. Publishers did have to make one or two really good saves, and a couple of shots by Blacktown went astray. So, leading 2-0 from the 10th minute, and so it was pretty comfortable.
1: Yeah, cruise control, I think.
0: Cruise control, how exciting. So, the other potential opponents in the Waratah Cup could be Apia, who ended up beating Rockdale 1-0.
1: Yep.
0: We've also got Fraser Park were leading 2-0, but a 90th minute goal gave Sydney Olympic the win, and Sydney Olympic won 3-2. So Sydney Olympic are through to the next round.
1: Just a charity, mate. Ben, he scored his goal out for Fraser Park in that game as well. So,
0: and SD Raiders as well are through from the New South Wales team. So they're the four teams who will be going in from New South Wales NPL and who we could be facing in the Waratah Cup as well.
1: So, yeah, definitely. Very interesting, aren't it?
0: Well done, Sydney United.
1: Bravo, boys.
0: Bravo, boys.

0: Okay, Adam, before we wrap up, let's talk about the Croatian League winners, champions for 2026 again are
1: Dinamo Zagreb.
0: That's right, Hajduk came second, 18 points behind Dinamo, so unbelievable. Third was Varaždin, fourth was Rijeka, fifth was Lokomotiva, sixth was Istra, seventh was Gorica, eighth was Slaven Belupo, Osijek was ninth, and who's been relegated?
1: Vukovar.
0: That's right. Unfortunately, Vukovar were promoted and were relegated in the same year. So
1: Yes.
0: that is unfortunate for them. But well done to Dinamo Zagreb. And Dinamo Zagreb also won the cup by 2-0 over.
1: Over Rijeka.
0: That's right. They were in Rijeka and they won 2-0. So club. So the both the Premiership and of course the Croatian Cup all won by Dinamo. When's Hajduk going to win something?
1: I don't know, man.
0: You don't know. We don't know. All right. We're getting excited for the World Cup. Croatian national team has got a couple of friendlies coming up. And when are they, Adam?
1: Sunday, no, sorry, Wednesday, 3rd of June, 2 a.m. It's Belgium.
0: That's right. 2 a.m. Sydney time. Of course, they're not playing 2 a.m. Over in the States.
1: Yes.
0: So that'll be huge. And then they play against.
1: Slovenia, Monday, 8th of June, 4:45 a.m.
0: That's right. Both of those games are in preparation before that very first World Cup match on Thursday, 18th of June, 6 a.m. Who are we playing, Adam?
1: England.
0: Oh, that's massive. Whenever Croatia play England, that's a massive game. Remember, obviously, the 2018 semi-final.
1: Perisic.
0: Unbelievable. Even going back further, qualifier. At Wembley, where we beat them 3-2, that was absolutely incredible.
1: That
0: We're
1: was
0: going
1: beautiful.
0: back 20 years or so when you were just a little punk and you won't remember that one.
1: No, I was back for my time.
0: That's right.
1: Yeah.
0: Yeah, but that's going to be massive, of course. And then after the England game, Croatia take on.
1: Panama.
0: And after that,
1: And then Ghana.
0: that's right. So we've got three big fixtures. And of course, don't forget the Socceroos. So they've got a couple of friendlies. So they are on Sunday, 31st of May at midday, Mexico and Australia. So that'll be interesting. Good luck, Popa
1: What a
0: and
1: day.
0: Mile Jedinak.
1: What a day. Because you got, it's in Croatia the same day. So you can watch that. Watch Papa and Mila. And then come to Adventure Park.
0: And then after that, Sunday, 7th of June, Australia play Switzerland in another friendly. That's a 5 a.m. kickoff. Before, of course, Sunday, 14th of June, that's going to be massive. 2 p.m. Australian time, Australia, Turkey, before the game against the host team, the USA. That's going to be absolutely massive. And then the game against Paraguay as well. Bring on the World Cup. Can't wait for it. That is so exciting.
1: Shout out to my man Alex. Next night we'll be traveling down to the World Cup, so he'll be having a great time over there, I believe. So
0: Yeah, absolutely. And then, of course, we went to King Tom for Dan Pajamasi. That was a fantastic afternoon. Some fabulous performances. None other than your mate.
1: Adam Lucic, what a man.
0: What a man on the tumbler.
1: Yes, Tamburica, bravo,
0: He
1: mate.
0: did great. And of course, I'm still on a start. They were fantastic as usual.
1: Always fantastic.
0: And of course, yes, if you're lucky, the Laganini cruise on 6th of June.
1: Yes.
0: Get your tickets. Go to the Stornasat website or Facebook page or anything. And I think only a couple of tickets left. So being quick, of course, it's Vivid and everything else. So that's going to be a party and a half.
1: It's turning fast, aren't it?
0: Absolutely. And just remember the night before at Concord Club, we've got the big celebration with Herzl Zagreb Association.
1: Yes, be there or be square.
0: That's the fifth Friday, the 5th of June. And yeah, don't forget the live sites. Visit your Croatian clubs, whether it be Bosna, whether it be King Tom, whether it be Concord. Get on down there, have a meal, have a drink, have a feed, and watch the games on the big screens.
1: Yes, definitely. Massive games. I'm a Popper. I'm a Milijan Dinak. I'm a Davidic. I'm a Hrvatska. Scott. Yeah, I'm Australia.
0: Absolutely. All right. And to finish off, let's play a song by a new artist called Nela and a song called Sada Znam.
1: Yes.
0: Thank you so much, Alan.
1: Akhnosh.
0: Vidimo se.

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0: 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I'm Professor Ian Hickey from the Brain and Mind Research Institute at the University of Sydney. 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Get the facts on pregnancy and alcohol by talking to your doctor, an obstetrician, or get information from the DrinkWise website.
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0: Hi, this is Kaya Simon from the Matildas for RAD. 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So if you're going to drink while watching the Matildas, then plan ahead, because friends don't let friends drink drive.
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